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day, Potts Farm was a place to go. 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

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Neither one of us looking for three little words, unless those three words were do not disturb. 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

0: Billy Currington, hey, getting it underway. It is the Morning Drive with Dan on the new K Country 93.7. Today's best country. Yeah, I might see some fog patches here this morning, but they'll burn off. Sunny breaks during the morning and mainly sunny by later this afternoon. High of 22 with a humidex at 25.
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0: 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Can't we wait till fall? No, pumpkin spice lattes going on sale at Starbucks.
1: The following is a public plea for sanity. Well, despite our protests, the pumpkin spice latte is back. But for the love of coffee, can we please stop pretending pumpkin spice is good? Every year, America collectively loses its mind because someone dumped several tablespoons of autumn-scented lies into a paper cup. But pumpkin spice tastes like a Yankee Candle had a nervous breakdown. It tastes like someone sneezed into their grandmother's ashes and added whipped cream. And what's worse is there isn't even pumpkin in it. Pumpkin spice is basically pumpkin cosplay that tastes like a blend of liquid potpourri and cough drops. And yet it infects everything from cream cheese to Pop-Tarts. At this point, if you added pumpkin spice to motor oil, someone would probably feel compelled to eat it because it's cute. But there's nothing cute about drinking something that tastes like sweetened drywall dust that's been sitting in a sink for 3 days. Besides, a beverage shouldn't have to be chewed. So this year, when you walk into a coffee shop and see that orange monstrosity staring back at you, remember that you have free will. You can order actual coffee like a grown-up. Just let the pumpkin spice die. We've suffered enough. Thank you.
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0: rolling along again with a new Catch the Ace game. The first draw for the new Catch the Ace lottery is scheduled to be held September 23rd. They're still working out some details. They need confirmation from the company handling the online sales, but it looks like ticket sales should begin on September the 8th.
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1: From the Skywards News Center, I'm Rafael Torres. Georgina's next curbside giveaway day is Saturday, August 29th from 7 a.m. to 5 p.m., giving residents a chance to put unwanted household items at the curb for neighbors to take free of charge. Any unclaimed items must be removed by 5 p.m., and items can only be placed at the curb on the designated giveaway dates. Visit the local news page at kcountry937.com to learn more. York Regional Police are warning residents about distraction thefts, which can happen anywhere when thieves take advantage of people who aren't paying attention.
2: For example, if you're bringing your groceries to the car, be mindful of groups that may be targeting you. Teams of two will often distract you while you're putting groceries into the back seat and steal your valuables from the front.
1: Stay aware of your surroundings and never let strangers enter your personal space or touch you or your belongings. Municipalities have now released their lists of candidates for the 2026 municipal election. Residents can check their local government's websites or social medias to see who is running for their local councils and school boards, with voting taking place online from October 17th to 26th. Voters should also make sure their information is up to date so they receive their voting information in time for the election. From the Skywards News Center, I'm Rafael Torres.
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3: Today we have a high of 23 with a 30% chance of showers. Overnight tonight we have a low of 11 with a few clouds. Tomorrow a high of 26 with a 30% chance of rain. Overnight we have a low of 17 with a 30% chance of showers. And Thursday a high of 25 with a 40% chance of rain. Overnight we have a low of 14 with a 30% chance of showers. 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I'm in Antonia Altabonte.
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4: Well, some construction to keep in mind for your drive this morning. We do have that ongoing road work at Highway 48 and Mount Albert. Not really causing too much of a delay right now, though. We do have a full closure, though, in Wichert Stouffville of McCowan. It's off limits both ways between Stouffville and Bethesda Side Road. That's for paving until next week. Making your way southbound on the 404 right now, dealing with light volume from Ravenshoe right on down to the 401. No trouble spots to get in the way of your drive. And also looking good on Highway 12 both directions between Sunderland and Port Perry. 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With the latest traffic, I'm Rashida Clark.
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0: Castle Dickerson here on the Morning Drive. It's Dan Pollard on the new K Country 93.7, today's best country. So if you missed it, we mentioned, they got word yesterday that Kessier's Lottery is coming back. What happens is when they give the money away, they actually have to apply for another lottery license. So this is effectively another lottery, but under the same name. So it's taken some time to clean things up, get through all the proper channels, but I guess everybody's checked off all the boxes. And the first draw for the new Catch the Ace Lottery will be held September 23rd, and they're still working on details. There's a company that handles the online sales, and they're hoping that those sales will begin as of September the 8th. And if you missed it, the draw is going to change time. So normally it was 6 o'clock on Wednesday. It'll still be Wednesdays, but 3 o'clock. So the ticket sales they used to finish online at 11 o'clock on the Wednesday. We'll have to wait and see. I'm sure there'll be some adjustments. And as soon as we get that information, we will make sure that we do pass it your way. But again, very exciting because Catch the Ace Lottery is coming back.
1: Here's what's happening South Lake. Fall fair season is here. 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I'm Sam Hudson, and that's what's happening, South Lake.
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0: Hey, we're talking about Catch the Ace Lottery coming back. Of course, still a fundraiser for Hospice Georgina. 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
2: Sunshine is free and we'll get to enjoy some. We've got some fog patches this morning, then sunny breaks, and then mainly sunny this afternoon. A high of 22 with a humidex. 25 degrees. And not a bad looking day ahead, actually. Today, tomorrow, and then it looks like rain back in late Wednesday around midnight. Kenny Chesney, 618. Now you can make it 619 on the morning drive.

CCC 623. It is the Morning Drive with Dan on the new Kick Country 93.7. Today's best country. So the Blue Jays were not playing last night. They were sitting idle and did lose a little bit of ground in that wild card playoff chase. Right now, Cleveland and Texas battling it out. Cleveland is currently sitting in that wild card playoff spot. And they're just ahead of Houston, who got bumped back because Texas then moved into first spot in the West. So it's a crazy fight right now for that wild card playoff spot. Anyway, the way it looks this morning, Jays are two back of Cleveland, and they are tied with Minnesota, who are also two back but have played one fewer game. There you go. Houston is a half a game back of Cleveland, and you know, the Jays in the rearview mirror right there, Baltimore 2.5 back and Seattle 3 games back. So the Jays opening a series against Kansas City at home tonight. Then they actually face Seattle for the weekend. So it's they got to win them out. You know, you got to, if you keep winning the series, you've got a good opportunity. Only Seattle has a lighter schedule than the Jays playing teams. And, you know, as far as 500 records. And it's interesting because I hear announcers always say, well, you know, yeah, they're finishing off the rest of the regular season playing teams who aren't playing 500 baseball. Let me see. Blue Jays. Where are they sitting? Oh, yeah, 64 and 68. So they're not playing 500 baseball either. So they're probably announcers in other cities going, well, we're playing teams that aren't 500 either. So we get a good chance for a wild card playoff spot. They all do. It makes it for interesting baseball. Let's put it that way. In the late part of August and going into September, going to catch a couple of Jays games this weekend. Very excited because, again, they're playing Seattle. So they win and they can push them a little further away in that wild card playoff spot. Okay, on our Facebook page today, we have the Chris Stapleton ticket giveaway again. And we want to say congratulations to Robin Davidson of Bradford. She had her name drawn yesterday. And what's going to happen again today is if you hear a song from Chris Stapleton, Zach Topp, or Ashley McBride, then you go to our ICD insurance text line and text us the artist and the song. And that text line is 905-989-0937. So if you hear any of those three artists this morning, then you text us. Again, the ICD insurance text line is 905-989-0937. Your name goes into a draw, and that draw will take place before 6 o'clock each day this week on the rodeo with Elle. And she also will have a song between 3 and 6. So stay tuned between 6 and 10. You'll hear some music from one of those three artists. Also, we do have a fun meme for you. And of course, we have a mind-bender question. 55% of people say they do not like this comfort food. Really? What would the comfort food be? Leave your answers at K Country 93.7 FM. In the answer to yesterday's question, 92% of people want a partner who exhibits this trait. It is a sense of humor.

0: Yeah, you just want to kind of talk like this, you know, Neon Moon. Hey, yeah. Oh, look at that. Brooks and Dunn, 6:33. It is the Morning Drive with Dan on the New K Country 93.7. Today's best country. So a big day. Do you know that Georgina is the only municipality in this country that is hosting not only the Stanley Cup, but the Walter Cup? And it's happening this year. Sean Walker, of course, winning the Stanley Cup. And he brought the Stanley Cup to the Georgina Ice Palace several weeks ago. Well, today, the Walter Cup is about to arrive. Aaron Ambrose from Keswick is bringing the Walter Cup in, which is the symbol of winning the PWHL championship. And she did that with Montreal this past year. Now, interesting story. And there were all kinds of stories early on with the Stanley Cup. It was left on a curbside year. I mean, many years ago. I mean, talking about the early 1900s. But it's been thrown into pools. It has made appearances in strip clubs, all kinds of different things. That doesn't really happen anymore because there's always somebody from the Hockey Hall of Fame along with the Stanley Cup, although it did fall off a table on the East Coast while making a visit at one point. So it's seen some action. Well, the Walter Cup, I guess, maybe feels a little left out. And hey, I'm the new one on the block, so I'm going to get lost. Literally, I got lost. So if you didn't hear the story, earlier in Lethbridge, they were going to do a ceremony. And it was supposed to be the day for forward Dara Gregg to spend with the Walter Cup. So, you know, they're getting things set. And, okay, there's the trophy, right? Okay, there's a container. So the container brought over. And click, click, click, right, open up the container. Where's the Walter Cup? What do you mean, where's the Walter Cup? There's no Walter Cup. It wasn't there. So the container made the trip, but not the Walter Cup. Not sure yet exactly what happened. All the PWHL was saying it was lost in shipment. And the shipping company was working to locate the trophy. Well, they did. They did. And it is back in the hands of the Montreal Victoire. So the cup will be at the Georgina Ice Palace with Aaron Ambrose today. But earlier this week was where is the trophy? Who? What? I thought you'd know. You know. Yeah. So they did find it. Maybe we'll get the full story at some point. But there's no keeper of the cup like there is with the Stanley Cup. Again, somebody from the Hockey Hall of Fame will go along with the cup as it makes its rounds. And by the way, this Walter Cup is a replica that is kept by the team. So the original, the Walter Cup, is still in the Hockey Hall of Fame. So, you know, it won't get lost, but this is the replica. Still, I mean, it obviously has a tremendous amount of significance when you win the championship. But the good news is they did find the trophy, and Aaron Ambrose will be with the Walter Cup today on the blue ice pad at the Georgina Ice Palace between 9:30 and 11. There'll be photo ops. She's not doing any signing so that she can get through the line. But you can have a picture taken, and it is first come, first serve between 9:30 and 11 at the Georgina Ice Palace.
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0: which, grab your aluminum hats just to protect yourself in case. We got an incredible story from somebody who says he's a UFO researcher. It involves Mars and a possible war. Hang on.
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0: Okay, yeah, hopefully we are. Aluminum foil hats ready. Okay, here we go. This is an interesting story. Radar Online reporting a NASA image has sparked a wild claim that an alien weapon has been discovered on Mars. A UFO researcher by the name of Scott C. Waring says the weapon is an unexploded missile. This is what he says. This is an unexploded missile lying on the surface of Mars. This is undeniable proof that there was a huge war on Mars long ago that killed not only the enemy, but most living things on the surface of Mars. It's no wonder NASA didn't say anything about it. It's a matter of U.S. national security and might be dangerous if some other nation gets a hold of it. NASA, by the way, has not labeled it as a weapon. They say there's no evidence it's alien technology. The scientists say wind and erosion can make rocks look like man-made shapes.
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0: Hey, maybe the Martians came to Earth. You know, Mar-a-Lago. Maybe it's actually Mars-a-Lago.
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3: Still looking good this morning on the southbound 404, making your way out of Newmarket all the way down to the 401. We're trouble-free right through that stretch. Just a little bit of volume now building at the bottom end from Shepherd on to the 401 ramps. Highway 48 looks good from Georgina down towards Baldwin through Mount Albert. We do have some construction, but no real delays for traffic. Then beyond that, looking good right on down towards Markham. Highway 47 and 23 through Uxbridge, both those routes remain in trouble-free as well. Keep in mind, in Stovall, we do have a closure of McCowan between Stovall Road and Bethesda Side Road. That's for pay until next week. 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With the latest traffic, I'm Rashida Clark.
0: Good service on the Richmond Hill, Barry, and Stouffville lines this morning. We are looking at a few fog patches in and around the area early on, then some sunny breaks, and then mainly sunny skies today with a high of 22 and a humidex of 25 degrees. Right now outside the studios, 17 degrees in the town of Georgina, 15 in Barry, 16 in Newmarket, 15 in Orillia, 16 in Uxbridge, and also 16 in Holland Landing.
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1: From the Skywards News Center, I'm Rafael Torres. Georgina's next curbside giveaway day is Saturday, August 29th from 7 a.m. to 5 p.m., giving residents a chance to put unwanted household items at the curb for neighbors to take free of charge. Any unclaimed items must be removed by 5 p.m., and items can only be placed at the curb on the designated giveaway dates. Visit the local news page at kcountry937.com to learn more. York Regional Police are warning residents about distraction thefts, which can happen anywhere when thieves take advantage of people who aren't paying attention.
2: For example, if you're bringing your groceries to the car, be mindful of groups that may be targeting you. Teams of two will often distract you while you're putting groceries into the back seat and steal your valuables from the front.
1: Stay aware of your surroundings and never let strangers enter your personal space or touch you or your belongings. Municipalities have now released their lists of candidates for the 2026 municipal election. Residents can check their local government's websites or social medias to see who is running for their local councils and school boards, with voting taking place online from October 17th to 26th. Voters should also make sure their information is up to date so they receive their voting information in time for the election. From the Skywards News Center, I'm Rafael Torres.
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3: Today we have a high of 23 with a 30% chance of showers. Overnight tonight we have a low of 11 with a few clouds. Tomorrow a high of 26 with a 30% chance of rain. Overnight we have a low of 17 with a 30% chance of showers. And Thursday a high of 25 with a 40% chance of rain. Overnight we have a low of 14 with a 30% chance of showers. 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I'm in Antonia Altabonte.
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4: Still looking good this morning on the southbound 404, making your way out of Newmarket all the way down to the 401. We're trouble-free right through that stretch. Just a little bit of volume now building at the bottom end from Shepherd on to the 401 ramps. Highway 48 looks good from Georgina down towards Baldwin through Mount Albert. We do have some construction, but no real delays for traffic. Then beyond that, looking good right on down towards Markham. Highway 47 and 23 through Uxbridge, both those routes remain in trouble-free as well. Keep in mind, in Stouffville, we do have a closure of McCowan between Stouffville Road and Bethesda Side Road. That's for pay until next week. 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With the latest traffic, I'm Rashida Clark.
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to Talking to Time, and speaking of which, it is 7-Eleven. It is the Morning Drive with Dan on the new K-Country, 93.7. Today's Best Country. So if you haven't played the game yet, well, then you're missing out on some tickets and the potential to go to the Chris Stapleton concert, which is coming up September the 1st at the Rogers Stadium out in Downsview, along with Zach Top and Ashley McBride. And we've got a pair of tickets to give away.

0: Day, Elle will make a draw, and someone will be a winner. And we want to congratulate the winner from yesterday, from Bradford, Ontario. Robin Davidson was the winner. So there'll be another winner later on today. Stay tuned. I'll give you a hint. Stay tuned, especially in the next 5 minutes, 3 minutes. How's that? Stay tuned. Again, I will give you that number. The ICD insurance text line is 905-989-0937. So if you hear one of those artists, tell us who the artist was and the song, and your name goes into the draw for the end of the day. And we wish everybody the best of luck. And again, we wish everybody the best of luck because Catch the Ace Lottery is coming back, the fundraiser for Hospice Georgina. I got word yesterday we were at the Georgina Food Pantry, and Irv was there. Irv volunteers everywhere. Georgina Food Pantry, Hospice Georgina, and Irv was saying, hey, heads up. Understand that we're going to be starting another Catch the Ace Lottery, and that is indeed true. On September 23rd will be the first draw for this new lottery. Now, ticket sales should start on September the 8th, but we'll let you know because there is a company that handles the online sales, and they've got to put everything in place, and they need confirmation. But it looks like September 8th will be the first day for sales, and they're going to change the draw time. It'll still be Wednesdays, but rather than 6 p.m., it'll be 3 p.m., so that will change the times that you can buy the online ticket. So as we get that information, we will pass it your way. But we can tell you the lottery is back September 23rd.
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0: That's right. 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

So what's going on with Ella Langley? Maybe not Ella, but Drake, you know, the Canadian rapper. Something's going on. There's Riley Green and Ella Langley at 724. I just watched a video. So Ella Langley singing Choosing Texas, which, by the way, has tied a record for sitting in the Hot 100 on the Billboard charts. And why not? I mean, I think it's right across all the genres. But there's a picture, video, and in the background, there's Drake. And he's, you know, he's kind of rocking along to Choosing Texas and blowing kisses toward the stage. That's where Ella Langley is. Something going on? Don't know. Maybe just very appreciative. But whatever the case, yeah, it makes for an interesting video. That is, that's for sure. Okay, so on our Facebook page, today, we talked about the fact that we've got more tickets to give away to Chris Stapleton. Hey, people are listening. And again, your name will go into a draw. That draw will take place before 6 o'clock tonight. When you hear one of the artists, whether it's Chris Stapleton, Zach Top, or Ashley McBride. Sorry about that. So if you hear any of the artists who are playing that night, September the 1st at Rogers Stadium, then your name will go into the draw. But you just have to text us at our ICD insurance text line, 905-989-0937 is the number. That is 905-989-0937. A lot of people quick off the hop. Oh, one thing I should remind everybody, leave an email address so we can get a hold of you, because often these tickets are sent via email. So we need your email address when it asks you, just, you know, so you can populate it and then we could get back to you. That's just as simple as that. It just asks for your name and that, so we have a way to contact you. Otherwise, we're trying a phone number, and it can work or may not work. So it's easiest to contact you via the email. That is on our Facebook page this morning. What else? Well, Robin Davidson was a winner yesterday. Congratulations to Robin, as she was listening all day long. She was listening in the morning and the afternoon as well. Elle will have a song or two during the afternoon between 3 and 6. So make sure you do stay tuned for that. Also, we do have a fun meme for you this morning on a Tuesday. And of course, we have a mindbender question. 55% of people say they do not like this comfort food. I can't believe it, but they say they don't like it. What do you think that comfort food is? Leave your answers. 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And the answer to yesterday's question, 92% of people want a partner who exhibits this trait. What is it? It is a sense of humor.

0: just want to explain something. So I did stumble there a bit with Ashley McBride. The reason I did is my daughter-in-law's name is Ashley. And it's a big week because my eldest son just had a daughter. So Ashley gave birth yesterday. And I'm a grandpa once again. And it's a baby girl. So a little distracted this morning. I was, Ashley, wait a minute. Am I thinking about the baby and not the concert? But that's why I stumbled there a little bit. But it's a big week, and it'll be a big week for a number of people. We've got tickets to give away to that Chris Stapleton concert Monday, Tuesday, Wednesday, Thursday, and Friday.
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0: Saw amazing acoustic version of this song earlier this year at the Danforth Music Hall. Mr. Steve Earle loves Canada, and with good reason. We love Steve Earle.
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0: I tell you, with that beat, that would have been a perfect song for Stompin' Tom Connor. He's already stomping her feet here this morning.
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0: Heard in a bar somewhere. Think as you drunk I am. And the subtitles are... It's the morning drive with Dan on the new K-Country 93.7, today's best country. Well, I don't think he's drunk. I think he's just demented, but here we go. Donald J. Trump apparently doesn't sleep because he's on his own little social media site again this morning. You'll love this one. This just came out. The United States is giving serious consideration to changing the name of Lake Ontario to Lake America, in that we don't expect to be doing business with Ontario any longer. Thank you for your attention to this matter, President Donald J. Trump. Oh, I tell you, he's full of hot air. He'll be asking for that, too, calling that America. Yeah, well, whatever the case, the guy's a blowhard, and... man, I tell you, these are strange days indeed. Who knew the color orange would mean that much?
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0: Today it go by. So if you missed it on his truth, whatever they call it, the social media from Donald Trump this morning, he said that because of the dispute right now between him and Doug Ford, the back and forth, that he's thinking about renaming Lake Ontario Lake America. Well, I think my dad used to sum it up by saying, take a long walk of a very short pier.
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0: Dallas Smith, 748. Hey, they found Walter, and that is good news because Walter will be at the Georgina Ice Palace today along with Aaron Ambrose. It is the Walter Cup. If you haven't heard the story, we talked about this a little earlier this morning. There was a bit of a mystery going on. So the Walter Cup is emblematic of winning the PWHL championship, and the Montreal Victoire won it this past year. Aaron Ambrose was a member of the team. She's been in Montreal for 3 years now. And it was one of her teammates that was scheduled to have the cup so that they could have a day. And Dara Gregg was out in Lethbridge, Alberta. So Dara's there. They get the whole thing set up. And in comes a trophy case. And then click, click, click, click. They open up the trophy case. And where's the trophy? Trophy wasn't there. Okay, well, where is it? Did somebody take it out before they brought the trophy case out? No. Well, it was just shipped here. Where's the trophy? Well, they couldn't find it. They did make an announcement Monday. They found the trophy again. Apparently, the shipping company made a bit of a boo-boo. I don't know how. Why would you take it out? It probably has to be checked. But still, it didn't go back into the container. The container ended up making the flight. Now, the PWHL says, now we've got the trophy. It's back in. And it just had a bit of an adventure, which, you know what? The Stanley Cup has had its days. Certainly, it's been dented and dropped, fell in somewhere in the East Coast. I think it was Halifax. Someone was there and fell off a table at one point. It's been in Mary Lemieux's pool, a few other places. And it definitely has had its day. So maybe this is just part of the history of the Walter Cup. But the Walter Cup is back, and it's here in Georgina today, as Aaron Ambrose is going to meet folks between 9:30 and 11 on the blue ice pad at the Georgina Ice Palace. She's not signing anything because otherwise it would really delay the lines. So you can still have a picture taken and go through. And it is first come, first serve. So that's between 9:30 and 11 at the blue ice pad today, as she gets ready to go to Las Vegas because she's signed a free agent deal in Las Vegas. So Aaron is heading, but not heading out of town before saying hello to everybody and showing you the Walter Cup later today.
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0: Now that the Walter Cup is back.
2: Well, problems on the northbound 404 north of Bloomington, where the left lane is blocked with a multi-vehicle crash. And we also have a construction in that area, so traffic now just down to a single right lane. That's the cause of the backups on the northbound 404 from approaching Bloomington to north of it. And those northbound problems also affecting the drive southbound on the 404. Slow going now from Davis Drive right on down to Bloomington. And then delays again from Finch down to the 401 ramps. If you're traveling on Highway 48 so far, it's in good shape both directions between Markham and Georgina, and trouble-free on Highway 7A both directions through Port Perry, just typical volume. In Stouffville, Mark McCowan is closed both directions between Stouffville Road and Bethesda Side Road for paving. 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With latest traffic, I'm Rashida Clark.
0: Richmond Hill, Barrie, and Stouffville reporting in with good service on GO Transit on the lines this morning. We get a little bit of fog, not really too much of an issue. It's burning off already, and we got a mixture of sun and cloud expected this morning. Right now, it's more cloud cover than anything, but it will start to clear off, and by later this afternoon, it will be mainly sunny. Looking at a high around 22 degrees and a bit of a humidex as well at 25. Right now, 17 degrees outside the studios here in the town of Georgina, 50 in Barrie, 16 in Newmarket, 15 degrees in Orillia, 16 in Uxbridge, and also in Holland Landing.
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1: From the Skywards News Center, I'm Rafael Torres. Georgina's next curbside giveaway day is Saturday, August 29th from 7 a.m. to 5 p.m., giving residents a chance to put unwanted household items at the curb for neighbors to take free of charge. Any unclaimed items must be removed by 5 p.m., and items can only be placed at the curb on the designated giveaway dates. Visit the local news page at kcountry937.com to learn more. York Regional Police are warning residents about distraction thefts, which can happen anywhere when thieves take advantage of people who aren't paying attention.
2: For example, if you're bringing your groceries to the car, be mindful of groups that may be targeting you. Teams of two will often distract you while you're putting groceries into the back seat and steal your valuables from the front.
1: Stay aware of your surroundings and never let strangers enter your personal space or touch you or your belongings. Municipalities have now released their lists of candidates for the 2026 municipal election. Residents can check their local government's websites or social medias to see who is running for their local councils and school boards, with voting taking place online from October 17th to 26th. Voters should also make sure their information is up to date so they receive their voting information in time for the election. From the Skywards News Center, I'm Rafael Torres.
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3: Today we have a high of 23 with a 30% chance of showers. Overnight tonight we have a low of 11 with a few clouds. Tomorrow a high of 26 with a 30% chance of rain. Overnight we have a low of 17 with a 30% chance of showers. And Thursday a high of 25 with a 40% chance of rain. Overnight we have a low of 14 with a 30% chance of showers. 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
6: We have problems this morning northbound on the 404 north of Bloomington, just a right lane getting by because of a collision here. You will find a heavy backup from approaching Bloomington to beyond it. And it's really slowing things down southbound on the 404 as well. Delays now from Mulock down towards Bloomington just as a result of that visual distraction. Then delays at the bottom end of the southbound 404 from Finch to the 401 ramps. We're collision free on Highway 47, both directions through Uxbridge. 48 looks good both ways between Georgina and Markham, just typical volume to deal with. And a closure in Whitchurch Stovall of McCowan between Stovall Road and Bethesda Side Road for paving. 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With the latest traffic, I'm Rashid Clark.
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We are looking for clearing throughout the day. And today's high around 22, humidex of 25 degrees. There's Bailey Zimmerman, 812. Bailey likes to offer up some help.

0: 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You know, it's expensive when you have a pet, and in these tough times, it can be very difficult. So they offer up things like free and low-cost spay and neuter services, vaccines, and veterinary cares, and it's something that's near and dear to the heart of Bailey Zimmerman, which is great to hear. Hey, listen, real quick reminder that coming up 9:30 this morning, they'll open the doors at the Georgina Ice Palace, and the Blue Ice Pad is where you will find the Walter Cup and our own Erin Ambrose celebrating the PWHL championship for this past season. She is there for photo ops from 9:30 until 11 o'clock this morning. Again, it's first come, first serve. Here's what's happening, Georgina. Erin Ambrose is bringing the Walter Cup to Georgina. What a year it's been. Sean Walker, the Stanley Cup. Now Erin Ambrose and the Walter Cup. The PWHL defender will be here at the Georgina Ice Palace August 25th from 9:30 until 11 for a meet and greet. Share your feedback on the 2027 Town of Georgina budget through the online survey or chat with staff at an in-person opportunity. 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And Georgina has some great events coming up. 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

Little Big Town, 821. It is, sunny. Hey, that's what it is. I can see the sun now. It's the morning drive with Dan on the new K Country 93.7, today's best country. Well, at least here I can see the sun. Of course, you could be in Sutton or somewhere else, and you're going, what are you talking about? But the sun poking through the clouds right now, and it will start to clear as we continue in the afternoon. Not a bad-looking day. We're looking at a high of 22 and a humidex of 25 degrees. Heard from Little Big Town. They are going to be at the Grand Old Opry. They are going to be there the same day Stella Lefty is going to be making her debut. That could be quite a show coming up on September the 2nd. On our Facebook page today, we're talking about country artist Chris Stapleton. Of course, he's coming to Toronto September the 1st, and we're giving away a pair of tickets each day this week. Yesterday, we gave them away to Robin Davidson. She got in there on the text line, told us when one of the artists was playing and the song that was playing, her name went into the draw, and Elle made that draw just before 6 o'clock. So if you hear one of the artists who's going to be taking part in that concert between 6 a.m. and 10 a.m. on the morning drive, or between 3 and 6 on the rodeo with Elle, then what you do is you text in to our ICD insurance text line at 905-989-0937. You tell us the artist that was playing and the song, and your name goes into the draw. And again, you could be a winner, just like Robin was yesterday. So that information is posted for you on the Facebook page, along with a fun meme and our mind bender. 55% of people say they do not like this comfort food. What do you think they don't like? Leave your answer at K Country 93.7 FM. And the answer to yesterday's question, 92% of people want a partner who exhibits this trait. It is a sense of humor. Oh, I definitely have that. I see, I'm laughing every morning I look in the mirror. Jordan Davis, 823 on the drive.

0: Jordan Davis, I wonder if they thought about turning the plane around, trying to find the Walter Cup. You missed this story. So the Walter Cup will be there today with Aaron Ambrose, the PWHL Championship Trophy. But it was missing during the weekend. It was supposed to be out in Lethbridge, Alberta, and they opened the case up, and it wasn't inside. So somewhere, the shipping company made a bobo. They don't do what they do with the Hockey Hall of Fame and the Stanley Cup, where they actually have somebody with it. And believe me, you know, there are some incredible stories about the Stanley Cup, and I've talked to some of the guys who actually go out, and there's a team of about two or three people who will go out, because it goes all over the world now. You've got players in Slovakia, all over the place. So they actually team up during the summer to do a special day. Veterans get the Stanley Cup for 2 days, and the other players get it for 1 day. But it's a lot of traveling, so they do split it up. And I talked to a few of those guys who go along with the Stanley Cup. And as interesting as those stories are that we know in public, let's just say there are a few that that you don't know.
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0: Trophy's still intact, though. And so is the Walter Cup. And it is here today. It'll be at the Georgina Ice Palace, along with Aaron Ambrose, between 9:30 and 11. 8:28 on the morning drive.

0: They are nitty, they are gritty, and they are a dirt band. It is a nitty-gritty dirt band at 8:31 on the Morning Drive with Dan on the New K Country. 93.7, today's best country. Spirits are starting to rise. The sun has risen. Sun's poking through the clouds from time to time, and that is going to be the story through the morning. Then mainly sunny through the afternoon, and not a bad day at all. Nice and comfortable. 22 with a humidex of 25 degrees as we continue to wind down the summer. I mentioned a story a couple of days ago, and I've seen it repeated in a number of different media outlets now, talking about the leaves on the ground. And I noticed over the weekend, Jody was actually asking me, she goes, look at, is there a problem with the tree? Look at all the leaves that are on the ground already. And I looked up and yeah, there's some bare spots. No, it's just the summer that the trees had, because it's been pretty tough on them with the heat. And then there was a ton of rain and a little bit of mold sometimes you'll see on those leaves. The trees should bounce back, but it does mean that the leaves are falling a little quicker than they normally do. So no panic in that situation, unless you do have kind of mold and things like that right on the tree bark. But it's going to be one of those years. I'm trying to decide whether or not it's going to be better or worse, because, you know, literally you can start raking right now and maybe it'll come in waves and you'll be able to get it, as opposed to when you think you've got absolutely everything clear and then you turn your head and the lawn's covered one more time with leaves. Whatever the case, I'd definitely make sure you've got lots of those yard waste bags ready to go, and you may be using them earlier rather than later this year. 8:33 here on the drive.
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1: It was on this date in 1609. Galileo demonstrated his first telescope to Venetian lawmakers. Shortly thereafter, the neighbors complained.
2: Are you spying on me? You put it out of the way.
1: Kane Brown, 8:45 on the drive.
3: 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The boys are all over. They talking that talk.

0: woman had a man, and this guy was a cheater, but she got him good. There's Kane Brown, 847. Yes, this is a woman in Texas who found out that her husband was going on a first date with another woman. She found her husband's profile on the Bumble dating app. So what did she do? She decided to take the family along to the same restaurant where he was having that first date after the Bumble hookup. A video shows the woman taking a selfie with their family with the husband in the background. She ended the video by saying, "So ladies, just trust your gut and do your research." Just say things did not end well in the restaurant that night.
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0: She ordered up a lot of embarrassment for him.
2: Well, much improved on the 404 both directions through Bloomington. That earlier crash, northbound 404 beyond Bloomington, has been cleared away. And the westbound Bloomington ramp to the northbound 404, that's reopened as well. No delays for traffic either direction through the area. Southbound 404, though, you will still find it busy from Stovler Road down to 16th and from Finch to the 401 ramps. We remain trouble-free on Highway 48 both directions between Georgina and Markham so far this morning. And 47 through Uxbridge, also just seeing typical volume. In East Gwillimbury, have a collision now at Leslie and Green Lane, causing delays for traffic in the area. And in Stovall, we still have that closure of McCowan between Stovall Road and Bethesda Side Road for paving. The CNE is the place to be. Incredible music, tasty treats, exciting shows, new exhibits. Save time by online at thex.com. Let's go to the X, August 21st to September 7th. With the latest traffic, I'm Rashida Clark.
0: Are you paying? Okay, sure, we'll go to the X. So what do we got going on in GO Transit this morning? The Richmond Hill, Barrie, and the Stouffville lines all reporting in with good service. So we got a little more sunshine here this morning, and it will continue to clear off as we continue through the day. Looking at a high this afternoon of 22, 23 degrees with the Humidex at 25. It is currently sitting at 17 degrees here in Georgina, 15 degrees in Barrie, 16 in Newmarket, 15 in Orillia, 16 in Uxbridge, and also in Holland Landing.
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1: Today we have a high of 23 with a 30% chance of showers. Overnight tonight we have a low of 11 with a few clouds. Tomorrow a high of 26 with a 30% chance of rain. Overnight we have a low of 17 with a 30% chance of showers. And Thursday a high of 25 with a 40% chance of rain. Overnight we have a low of 14 with a 30% chance of showers. 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

Boozy, a guest a couple weeks ago on Bobby Bones and the Country Top 30 Countdown, which you can hear Saturdays between 10 and 2 and Sundays between 3 and 7 right here on K-Country. Yes, that's right. He'll be back again this coming weekend. Ella Langley still hanging around there near the top. I tell you, quite a bit of stories. I was talking about the fact that during one of her concerts, she was singing Choosing Texas, and there's Drake, the Canadian rapper, in the audience blowing her kisses. I don't know whether or not there's a relationship or anything, but it's something to talk about, certainly, and well-respected within the musical community, yes. Blue Jays getting a little more respect on the field these days as they have bounced back and are right in the middle of what is one of the craziest. I'm trying to think of another year that it's been this crazy for that last wild card playoff spot. I don't know I can remember a year. It is going to go down to the wire, and the Jays hopefully are still in it. They are two back. They didn't play yesterday, but they'll open a series against Kansas City today, and they are two back of Cleveland. Texas won, so Texas ended up taking over top spot in their division, which bumped Houston back, and Cleveland took over the last wild card playoff spot. So there you go. The Jays are actually tied with Minnesota two games back, although Minnesota still has a game to play, so they do have a game in hand at 63-68. The Jays are 64-68 on the season. And I said this today, you know, everybody talks about, well, they have an easier schedule moving on because they're playing teams that have not played 500 baseball. Now, did I just mention that the Jays were 64-68? That means they are not playing 500 baseball. So other teams could be saying the same thing about the Blue Jays. Whatever the case, it is going to be a wild finish to this season, and hopefully the Jays are in the postseason again. They certainly have a great chance. Baltimore is only 2.5 back. Seattle's 3 back, and the Jays have a 3-game series with Kansas City. Then they actually go head-to-head with Seattle for 3 heading into the weekend, and they play a lot of those teams that are in the mix. So really, it is in their control. If they win the series, you know, all these series, then a good chance that they will be in the postseason. We definitely have our fingers crossed for that. Love postseason baseball. Something about it just gets everybody riled up. Morgan Wallen, 906

0: Make sure you text our ICD insurance text line at 905-989-0937. Tell us the artist and the song played. Your name will go into a draw, and before 6 o'clock this afternoon, L will make sure that the draw is made and someone will be a winner. Yesterday, it was Robin Davidson from Bradford.
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0: Gee, you think I might be offering up a big hint here? Any one of the artists, like, say, Ashley McBride. 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

0: Here's what's happening, South Lake. Fall fair season is here. 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September 18th and 19th, the Beaverton Fall Fair takes center stage. This is a must attend, including a beverage garden, agricultural displays, and of course, a demolition derby. I'm Sam Hudson, and that's what's happening, South Lake.
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Scotty McCreary, Hoot and the Bluefish. Yeah, 9:22. It is a Tuesday morning. Good morning. It is shaping up to be a pretty good day. A little windy out there right now, and the sun's starting to poke through those clouds. It will start to clear off, and we're looking for the clouds to start thinning out, at least by, 3 o'clock or so, and looking at a high of 22 with a humidex of 25 degrees. Not a bad day to be standing out there at the Georgina Ice Palace. It looks like a good line of people going in to say hello to Erin Ambrose and the Walter Cup, which is here after being lost over the weekend. PWHL said, hey, listen, maybe just needed a bit of a break, but it was supposed to be in Lethbridge, and forward Dara Gregg was supposed to have it for the day, but she got the trophy case, just didn't get the trophy because somebody misplaced it. They did find it over the weekend. Monday, they released the fact that they'd found it, and it's with Erin today. And you get a picture with Erin and the cup. They just ask if you are going, please don't look for anything to be autographed because it really does slow down the lines. But she is there, and they're opening things up in a few minutes, 9:30, and she'll be there until 11 o'clock. So they don't have a keeper of the cup for the PWHL. I'm just wondering whether or not they now have an Apple AirTag so they can find it. That way you don't lose it. Josh Stump, 9:23 on the Morning Drive.

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0: And thank you, Kevin Swain, for posting this. Got a chuckle out of it this morning. He says, if I ever die while hiking, please don't say he died doing what he loved. Tell the truth. He misjudged a rock, lost his argument with gravity, and his last words were probably something we can't repeat here on the air.
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1: On

0: Lefty. Some interesting stuff going on with Stella Lefty. She was originally supposed to be the opening act for Tucker Wetmore, but she has pulled out of that and will not be doing that. On the weekend, she took to Instagram and apologized to her fans who said, you know, listen, if you bought tickets expecting to see me, I apologize. I'm not going to be a part of the tour. I love Tucker. It's got nothing to do with that. I just wonder if it's got something to do with her own tour. She has announced that she has a tour in 2027, headlining Long Way Home Tour. I wonder if it's got something to do with that, but has not given an explanation other than the fact she is not going to be an opening act for Tucker Wetmore.
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Well, it looks like a good turnout today to the Georgina Ice Palace. Aaron Ambrose is there with the Walter Cup and a number of people getting their pictures taken. We're just updating some pictures we're getting from the Georgina Ice Palace. So they will be posted on our Facebook page at K Country 93.7 FM. Also, of course, you'll find our Mindbender question there. And that one today is 55% of people say they don't like this comfort food. We're asking you what that comfort food is. Leave your answer on the Facebook page. Answer to yesterday's question, 92% of people want a partner who exhibits this trait, and that is a sense of humor. Also, we've listed the fact that Robin Davidson was our winner yesterday of our pair of tickets to Chris Stapleton. When you hear a song, between 6 and 10 this week, or between 3 and 6, all you have to do is go to our ICD insurance text line. Tell us what the artist or who the artist was of the three who will be playing the concert coming up on September the 1st, and leave that on our text line at 905-989-0937, and your name goes into a draw, and that draw will take place each and every day before 6 o'clock with L on the rodeo. Also, we do have a fun meme for you there, so just be reposting the pictures that we're getting from the Georgina Ice Palace, and thank you to those who are sending them along to us and get you caught up on what's going on there. So, getting you caught up on what's going on in social media, or at least one source, if you missed it, you knew this was going to happen, right? You knew this was going to happen. Donald Trump this morning at, was it 6:58 this morning? Because he's got nothing else to do. He posted this on Truth Social. It says, the U.S. is giving very serious consideration to changing the name of Lake Ontario to Lake America, in that we don't expect to be doing much business with Ontario any longer. Thank you for your attention to this matter, President Donald J. Trump. Well, I'll just wrap it up by saying my dad used to say, why don't you take a long walk off a short pier? Of course, you know what does float, right? Anyway, have yourself a great day. Enjoy the sunshine.

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1: Today we have a high of 23 with a 30% chance of showers. Overnight tonight we have a low of 11 with a few clouds. Tomorrow a high of 26 with a 30% chance of rain. Overnight we have a low of 17 with a 30% chance of showers. And Thursday a high of 25 with a 40% chance of rain. Overnight we have a low of 14 with a 30% chance of showers. 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
1: Today we have a high of 23 with a 30% chance of showers. Overnight tonight we have a low of 11 with a few clouds. Tomorrow a high of 26 with a 30% chance of rain. Overnight we have a low of 17 with a 30% chance of showers. And Thursday a high of 25 with a 40% chance of rain. Overnight we have a low of 14 with a 30% chance of showers. 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
1: Here's what's happening South Lake. 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
1: Today we have a high of 23 with a 30% chance of showers. Overnight tonight we have a low of 11 with a few clouds. Tomorrow a high of 26 with a 30% chance of rain. Overnight we have a low of 17 with a 30% chance of showers. And Thursday a high of 25 with a 40% chance of rain. Overnight we have a low of 14 with a 30% chance of showers. 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
1: Today we have a high of 23 with a 30% chance of showers. Overnight tonight we have a low of 11 with a few clouds. Tomorrow a high of 26 with a 30% chance of rain. Overnight we have a low of 17 with a 30% chance of showers. And Thursday a high of 25 with a 40% chance of rain. Overnight we have a low of 14 with a 30% chance of showers. 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
1: Today we have a high of 23 with a 30% chance of showers. Overnight tonight we have a low of 11 with a few clouds. Tomorrow a high of 26 with a 30% chance of rain. Overnight we have a low of 17 with a 30% chance of showers. And Thursday a high of 25 with a 40% chance of rain. Overnight we have a low of 14 with a 30% chance of showers. 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
1: Overnight tonight, we cool down to a low of 11 with clear skies. Tomorrow, we have a high of 26 with a 30% chance of showers. Overnight, we have a low of 17 with a 30% chance of rain. And Thursday, a high of 24 with a 40% chance of showers. Overnight, we have a low of 13 with a 30% chance of rain. Weather is brought to you by S&B Keswick Motors, serving Georgina since 1972 from the corner of Queensway and Glenwoods. Tell them Big Daddy sent you. And that's your K-Country weather. I'm Antonia Altabonte.
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2: It's a collision-free drive out on the major routes. We just have a little bit of volume northbound on the 404 through Bloomington Side Road. Construction in the left-hand lane. Beyond that, everything runs well up towards Woodbine. Southbound on the 404, slow going from Finch to the 401. 407's in good shape, but no problems to report on 48 through Stouffville and Ballantrae up towards Georgina. Highway 12 looks good through to Brock. No issues on Lake Ridge out to Dagmar or Brock Road out to Coppins Corners. And 47 to Uxbridge looks pretty good so far this afternoon. 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That's latest traffic. I'm Alexis Deary.
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this could very well be the saddest day in country music. Dolly Parton, the queen of country, has passed away at the age of 80 in Nashville. Her family has confirmed her passing. She was sick, and this is following the passing of her husband, who just died 5 months prior, Carl Dean. Now, her legacy is massive. She sold more than 100 million records worldwide. She starred in hit films, and of course, not to mention all of her philanthropy. Coming up next, Dolly Parton, Jolene.

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1: We have a little bit of volume northbound on the 404 through Bloomington Side Road. Construction in the left-hand lane. Southbound on the 404 slows from Finch to the 401. 48's in great shape. No issues on 47 through to Uxbridge. Things are running at the limit on 12 past Brock out towards Brecon. We do have some construction on Zephyr Road between Concession Roads 5 and 6, as well as construction Lake Drive from Civic Center to South Drive in Jackson's Point and on the High Street Bridge in Georgina. 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That's the latest traffic. I'm Alexis Deary.
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you're just joining us now and you haven't heard, the legendary queen of country music, Dolly Parton, has passed away at the age of 80. And we'll be talking a lot about Dolly Parton throughout the show today and her legacy. Right now, though, let's play 9 to 5 by Dolly Parton.

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0: Lord, Dolly Parton has passed away at the age of 80. It is a sad day in country music, but we still got a giveaway to do. And if you are tuned in for that song that you're waiting to hear to get an entry to win Chris Stapleton tickets, it hasn't played yet. But what you're listening for is either a Chris Stapleton, Zach Top, or Ashley McBride song. You gotta text me the artist and title track on our ICD Insurance text line when you hear that song, and that's how you have a chance to win. You played the game this morning with Dan. You're playing it again this afternoon, and I will choose a winner before the show is done. Stay right here. We've got more great music on the way, and we got a lot of Dolly stories, so we will be dedicating a lot of the show to Dolly.
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2: Looks pretty good so far out there this afternoon. Northbound on the 404 slows approaching the 407 to Major Mac and again through Bloomington Side Road. Beyond that, everything runs well up towards Woodbine. No problem. Southbound on the 404, just a bit of volume from Finch to the 401. 407 in both directions in good shape. No issues on the 412 as well as on Highway 12 past 7A out towards Brecon. 47 to Uxbridge looks good. No issues on the York-Durham line as well as on Durham Road 8 through Roseville. Things are looking good on Ravenshoe to Eudora and no in-town problems in Keswick or Uxbridge. 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That's the latest traffic. I'm Alexis Deary.
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1: Overnight tonight, we cool down to a low of 11 with clear skies. Tomorrow, we have a high of 26 with a 30% chance of showers. Overnight, we have a low of 17 with a 30% chance of rain. And Thursday, a high of 24 with a 40% chance of showers. Overnight, we have a low of 13 with a 30% chance of rain. Weather is brought to you by SMB Keswick Motors, serving Georgina since 1972 from the corner of Queensway and Glenwoods. Tell them Big Daddy sent you. And that's your K-Country weather. I'm Antonia Altabonte.
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2: Looks pretty good so far out there this afternoon. Northbound on the 404 slows approaching the 407 to Major Mac and again through Bloomington Side Road. Beyond that, everything runs well up towards Woodbine. No problem. Southbound on the 404, just a bit of volume from Finch to the 401. 407 in both directions in good shape. No issues on the 412 as well as on Highway 12 past 7A out towards Brecon. 47 to Uxbridge looks good. No issues on the York-Durham line as well as on Durham Road 8 through Roseville. Things are looking good on Ravenshoe to Eudora and no in-town problems in Keswick or Uxbridge. 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That's the latest traffic. I'm Alexis Deary.
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1: A heartbreaking day, not only in country music, but around the world. I feel like Dolly Parton's death is going to rock people. And she died at the age of 80, but her legacy is beyond country music. So I don't know if you knew this, but Dolly Parton famously turned down a chance to let Elvis record her song, I Will Always Love You. And that's because his manager placed too many demands on the arrangement. So she wrote that song in 1973, released it as a single in 1974. And then, of course, Whitney Houston recorded it in 1992 for The Bodyguard, and it just had a massive worldwide success. And that song originally, though, was written for her mentor, Porter Wagoner. And that became one of the most iconic love songs in music history. Right now, I Will Always Love You, the original by Dolly Parton.

0: Country 93.7 traffic update.
1: It's slow going northbound on the 404 through Major Mac and again through Bloomington Side Road. Construction in the left-hand lane and southbound on the 404 slows from Finch to the 401. 407's in good shape. No issues on 48 through Stouffville and Ballantrae up towards Georgina and across towards 12. Highway 12 north and southbound looks good. No problems on Lake Ridge out to Dagmar as well as on the York-Durham line. You'll find that we do have some construction on Lake Drive from Civic Center to South Drive in Jackson's Point as well as on the High Street Bridge in Georgina. Insurance companies can deny your claim every step of the way. Stop being pushed around. 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That's latest traffic. I'm Alexis Deary.
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3: And here's what's happening, Georgina. Aaron Ambrose is bringing the Walter Cup to Georgina. 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
1: Country music just wouldn't have been the same without the legendary Dolly Parton, who has passed away today at the age of 80. And she really pushed country music to new heights, especially for women. Not only was she gorgeous, so musically talented, her writing skills were impeccable. But the thing that stands out to me is how much everyone loved her. And anyone who had ever had the pleasure of meeting her always said how kind and humble she was. And she came from humble beginnings. So she grew up with 11 siblings in a 3-bedroom log cabin. Her first guitar, she got it at an early age from her uncle as a gift. And she made her Grand Ole Opry premiere when she was just 13 years old. She also moved to Nashville the day after she graduated from high school. All the girls in country music today look up to Dolly Parton, and Megan Maroney is one of them. Her style is inspired by Dolly. She's said it many times. She even says that she was listening to Dolly Parton while in the womb. And we know that Megan Maroney, plus a lot of the other females in country music, are broken up today. Coming up next, Beautiful Things by Megan Maroney. Stay right here.
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0: We've been broken up today on the UK Country 93.7 with the passing of Dolly Parton at the age of 80, but we still got a contest going on, and that means you can win Chris Stapleton tickets for September 1st. So we are still playing the game, and what you're listening for is either a Chris Stapleton, Ashley McBride, or Zach Top song. When you hear that song before 6 p.m., you make sure to text me the title track and the artist on our ICD Insurance text line, 905-989-0937.
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3: New issues out there this afternoon. Southbound on the 404 at the 407, we have a stall in the center lane. Beyond that, you're going to find volume southbound on the 404 from Finch to the 401. Northbound on the 404 slows past the 407 out to Major Mac and again through Bloomington Side Road. A little bit of volume eastbound on the 407 through the 412. Everything's looking pretty good on the rest of the major routes. No problems on Lake Ridge out to Dagmar as well as on the York-Durham line. 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WCTAM Funeral Chapel, guiding you with heart. And that's latest traffic. I'm Alexis Deary.
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1: Overnight tonight, we cool down to a low of 11 with clear skies. Tomorrow, we have a high of 26 with a 30% chance of showers. Overnight, we have a low of 17 with a 30% chance of rain. And Thursday, a high of 24 with a 40% chance of showers. Overnight, we have a low of 13 with a 30% chance of rain. Weather is brought to you by SMB Keswick Motors, serving Georgina since 1972 from the corner of Queensway and Glenwoods. Tell them Big Daddy sent you. And that's your K-Country weather. I'm Antonia Altabonte.
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2: Earlier problems we had southbound of the 404 at the 407 have been cleared away. We just have volume throughout that area off and on down to the 401. Northbound on the 404 slows through the 407 up to Major Mac and again slows through Bloomington Side Road construction in the left-hand lane. You'll find 48's in great shape, no issues on 47 to Uxbridge. A little bit of volume eastbound on the 407 through the 412, but the 412 is in good shape as is Highway 12 past 7A out towards Brock. 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

Martin was more than just a musician. She was a storyteller, and a lot of those stories that she was writing were her own stories. Even Jolene was inspired by a very flirtatious bank teller who was hitting on her husband, Carl Dean. Another one of those songs based on true events was Coat of Many Colors. And I'll tell you right now, that coat very well existed. Her mom was making her that coat. You gotta understand, Dolly was fourth of 12 children. So you get hand-me-downs, you get fabric, and you do what you can for the kids. But her classmates teased her a lot about this coat, but she was so proud of it, and she wanted to make them understand, even though her family didn't have much money, they were rich in other ways, more important ways. This is the second single on the Coat of Many Colors album, also the title track. Here it is.

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2: Just the usual volume out there this afternoon. Southbound on the 404 slows from Steeles off and on down to the 401. Northbound on the 404 slows past the 407 to Major Mac, and again slows from Stouffville Side Road to Bloomington Side Road. Eastbound on the 407, heavy going through the 412 out towards Highway 12. We have a little bit of volume on the York-Durham line through Bloomington Side Road. Beyond that, everything's looking pretty good. Not spotting any issues on 48 out towards Ballantrae. 12 looks good past 7A out towards Brecon. And we do have some construction in town at Lake Drive from Civic Center to South Drive in Jackson's Point. 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That's latest traffic. I'm Alexis Deary.
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0: It is time to play K-Quiz, and because today is the day that Dolly Parton has passed away, that's what your question's going to be based on. And up for grabs this week, I do have a classic footlong sub from Mr. Sub here in Keswick. It comes with a can of pop and a cookie. Can you tell me which song made Dolly Parton the most money? Was it A, I Will Always Love You, B, Jolene, or C, 9 to 5. If you know the answer, text me on the ICD insurance text line 905-989-0937. 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

All right, it is the time you've been waiting for. I am about to tell you who is going to Chris Stapleton on September 1st. And the person I am texting back right now is Tiffany Kay. Congratulations. You're going to see Chris Stapleton, Zach Topp, and Ashley McBride. And if you haven't won tickets yet, not to worry. You've got all day tomorrow, Thursday, as well as Friday. Tune in to Dan in the Morning for that track between Zach Topp, Ashley McBride, and Chris Stapleton. When you hear it, you tell us the title track and the artist, and you have an opportunity to win. Let's wrap things up tonight, though, with our country icon, Dolly Parton, a true legend in every sense of the word. Thanks for being with me. It's Elle, and here's to the woman who's brought a whole lot of love, joy, and light to the world, and who will be deeply missed.

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1: It's the usual volume, southbound on the 404 past the 407, off and on down to the 401. Northbound on the 404 slows approaching the 407, a major Mackin again through Bloomington Side Road. Looks pretty good after that on your way up towards Woodbine. No problems on the 407, just a bit of volume. Eastbound through the 412 out towards Highway 12. We also have some volume on the York-Durham line through Bloomington Side Road. 48's in great shape, no issues on Lake Ridge out towards Victoria Corners. Ravenshoe to Eudora looks pretty good. And we do have some construction on Zephyr Road between Concession Roads 5 and 6. 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That's the latest traffic. I'm Alexis Deary.
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1: Overnight tonight, we cool down to a low of 11 with clear skies. Tomorrow, we have a high of 26 with a 30% chance of showers. Overnight, we have a low of 17 with a 30% chance of rain. And Thursday, a high of 24 with a 40% chance of showers. Overnight, we have a low of 13 with a 30% chance of rain. Weather is brought to you by SMB Keswick Motors, serving Georgina since 1972 from the corner of Queensway and Glenwoods. Tell them Big Daddy sent you. And that's your K-Country weather. 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